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I like oyster, lobster too, like a monkey bug fish. When I come home from work at night, I get my favorite dish. Fish, all time, all time, all time, buriyaki sake, want some seafood.

rock. I'm looking at the boats in the Bonneville lock. Gate swings open, the boat sails in. A toot-tide whistle, she's gone again. Gasoline going up, wheat coming down.

Uncle Sam needs water and power dams, and Uncle Sam needs people, and the people need land. Of course, I don't like dictators, none myself, but then I think the whole country, it ought to be run by electricity.